0: something to it. I believe that a man ought to, or here to grow themselves into the full, into the best good that they can be. At least this is what I want to do. And, you know, this is my belief, that we are supposed to, well, I'm supposed to grow to the best good that I can get to. And when I, as I'm going there, becoming this, and when I become, if I ever become, it, this will just come out of the horn. So whatever it's gonna, whatever that's going to be, that's what it will be. I'm not in, so much interested in trying to say what it's going to be. I don't know. But I just hope I realize that good can only bring good. I don't feel there's an answer to this. I think that it's just, it is either thing that they, the person who doesn't understand, will understand in time.
1: Mm-hmm.
0: Or upon repeated listening, or it's a thing that he never will understand.
1: Mm.
0: And, you know, that's the way it is. There are many things in life we don't understand.
1: Right.
0: And we go on anyway.
2: You told me, baby, once upon a time, if I would be yours, you would be mine, if that's all right. I know you don't love me no more, but that's all right.

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Kiss me through the phone while I lick you just like licorice. And it's ridiculous, I got you so delirious. Kiss me through the phone while I lick you just like licorice. And it's ridiculous, I got you so delirious. Kiss me through the phone while I lick you just like licorice.

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2: FIP, sauvagement fauque.

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1: Unusual.
2: 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Back in 99, them niggas thought the world would end. 2000 party over with. Yeah. 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

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Who said my love's not for sale? Y'all some liars, can't believe everything you hear. 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I'm currently curving cast, it's a learning curve. The curb ain't a test that a nerd can pass. The murder for us was like learning math. Subtracting that, niggas whack.

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1: It's the beat to keep, it's the beat of the heart.
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0: I promise you got my word to put your body in position the way it deserves. It's a simple transaction when we break it down. Teach me how to pray, and I love you for now.
1: It could take a lifetime, it could take a lifetime. Hold you by the waist, no, maybe we can waste time. 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
1: Ready?
2: Action.
1: Let's start.
2: Réaction. 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
1: Oh, splendid!

been as happy as I was that morning. That morning, we walked along the beach, a little like this one. It was a special autumn. It was that rare kind of autumn that you only find in North America. And we call it Indian summer. But it was quite simply our summer. And the image of you in your long